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8: Like sands through the hourglass, so are the days of the United States.
9: We are putting out these signs as an indication of what the consequences will be of any criminal actions on the CTA. We are hoping to deter crime and to encourage people to move forward in their witness.
10: These signs are a message to all of our riders and employees that we are working together with the County State's Attorney's Office to take action and ensure.

0: much, you know, how many big teams they're going to play. We've been talking about the renewal of some of these rivalries down the road when coaches have long been fired or moved on to other jobs. But for this process, I just like that for forever it was the SEC is the greatest conference, and that's how they tagged themselves because of the titles being won. And then as soon as they weren't winning titles, it became about other rankings and other metrics, and the goalpost got moved.
1: Like Jerry Jones, how he merits success with the Cowboys.
0: Well, I mean, long ago he turned into the brand of Jerry Jones and all that is Dallas, right? I mean, the fact that they're talking about actually winning this year is a nice return to grassroots and actually talking about the football team, right? The greatest offense there is.
1: Yeah, we'll see.
0: I just like that it's not about, hey, look at these great games we're going to host here or how many sold-out concerts, you know, what a venue we have here in Dallas. No. It's back to brass tacks of my man wants to win again.
1: Yeah, it's great. Well, you should always, it's the Cowboys. You should always want to win.
0: Well, but there's always lurking in the underbelly. Now it's back out for all of us to see. Jerry and the hubris. That's what we need.
1: Oh, man, I'll tell you. I'm okay with Jerry, but the SEC, I'm done. I'm done with the SEC. I want them to just stop.
0: You hear that, Sankey?
1: Just play. Just stop. Coming up next, how about this?
0: Yeah.
1: What could be our first Super Bowl pick of the preseason? Fox.
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5: It's time for your Walla Walla Valley weather update. Tonight you'll see areas of smoke with calm winds, averaging around 5 to 7 miles an hour while temperatures settle into the mid-50s. Tomorrow you'll see continued smoke with winds keeping calm around 5 to 7 miles an hour while temperatures reach highs in the mid-90s. There's an air quality alert in effect until further notice due to the smoke from the wildfires and forecasted calm conditions. The dense smoke in some areas could cause burning eyes, running noses, and aggravate heart and lung diseases. Take precautions as necessary.
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0: He played okay in spots last year. He's tough, delivers the football. For everybody else, you can say, well, there's going to be, you know, you see improvement from year one to year two, right? Well, why can't that be the case for him, right? Like, why suddenly is it, oh, he's terrible? You didn't see nothing of him so far this season, right? So that's why I feel like everything gets a little bit over the line when it comes to him.
1: But I think some of it is the talk out of both sides of your mouth. You can't tell me how miserable and awfully run the Browns and Jets are and then completely bash their quarterbacks without some sense of nuance to it.
0: Yeah, well, the Jets, you just bashed.
1: Sam Darnold's a Super Bowl champ now.
0: Coming up next, more NFL on the way. The biggest NFL story of the day is next. 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
4: It's time for your Walla Walla Valley weather update. Tonight you'll see areas of smoke with calm winds averaging around 5 to 7 miles an hour while temperatures settle into the mid-50s. Tomorrow you'll see continued smoke with winds keeping calm around 5 to 7 miles an hour while temperatures reach highs in the mid-90s. There's an air quality alert in effect until further notice due to the smoke from the wildfires and forecasted calm conditions. The dense smoke in some areas could cause burning eyes, running noses, and aggravate heart and lung diseases. 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
10: 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But you're still driving that hour to another airport

0: studios. 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Coming up next, speaking of football, we got a big Super Bowl pick for you. 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
4: It's time for your Walla Walla Valley weather update. Tonight you'll see areas of smoke with calm winds, averaging around 5 to 7 miles an hour while temperatures settle into the mid-50s. Tomorrow you'll see continued smoke with winds keeping calm around 5 to 7 miles an hour while temperatures reach highs in the mid-90s. There's an air quality alert in effect until further notice due to the smoke from the wildfires and forecasted calm conditions. The dense smoke in some areas could cause burning eyes, running noses, and aggravate heart and lung diseases. Take precautions as necessary. Dave, most people don't think of a salvage yard as an environmental hero, but you're actually one of Pendleton's biggest recyclers, aren't you?
5: 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So, you know, we control the various products that have to be cleaned out of the cars, and then the cars go to get sold and transported as flat vehicles for recycling through a major shredder in the Northwest. And then various metals get separated so they get their best possible yield.
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0: to the organization. They're done with the guys that are underachieving, going on 3-4 years now, and they're playing new players. They did exactly what they needed to do. The Yankees have woken up. Right, that's a big thing. I'm sure the rest of Major League Baseball was really happy that, well, you know what? We have the Yankees fast asleep. They're a good team, but they don't make trades. They don't really go crazy. Brian Cashman doesn't make a lot of moves. But now suddenly the Yankees are wide awake, and everybody hates that. And look at what they've done just in the last 36 hours, both player-wise, attitude-wise, energy-wise. It's a whole new game for the Yankees right now.
1: Back page of the New York Post,
0: back,
1: as
0: we
1: love to go and find their headline writers. King George!
0: Exclamation
1: point. Lombard Reigns with smash debut. Underneath it, as they always have, at the bottom of the page, there's one more story they're teasing. Ready? Take two in Tennessee. With Titans, Saleh embraces another shot as head coach.
0: Yeah.
1: There's two pages of him.
2: Yeah, no, it's
1: how
2: great.
1: About that?
2: It's great. Yeah, that's nice.
1: Chronicling that. But yeah, King George. And the hype machine will roll off the charts. They reference in the little blurb is sparkling defense and the big home run, obviously. But just that energy and juice. And we talked about it last night. It was, as it was announced, he was getting called up. You turned the page from the Volpe and Dominguez experience. Not by sending them to the bench, but by sending them back to the minor leagues and doing the old, I mean, I got to wash my hands of you. $3,200 for a lifetime. That's
0: yeah.
1: it.
0: Yeah.
1: Full on Goodfellas. Paulie turned his back on him. They had to send him back to the minors. Now it's King George's time.
0: I mean, look, it's sometimes you don't need to give a whole, you go all and say, all right, we're going to redo this. No. Like, pitching, the Yankees needed none of it.
1: Yeah, people were really mad they didn't get a pitcher. I'm like, what are you watching?
0: Yeah, and it's not like the Yankees needed five new players, right? You needed a couple of guys that are going to come in and hit, right? Because, yeah, Bellinger's on his way back. So like, and it's not like the Yankees aren't in playoff position. It's
1: right.
0: not like they're just a couple of games back. Like, the Yankees aren't sitting around 500 going, we need full-service changes, right? This is a team that's still 14 games over 500. They're only 3.5 out in the AL East. And judging by the first returns, I worry more about the Yankees and the Red Sox battling at the wire than the Rays at this point. But, like, I don't know where this came from that the Yankees are in such disarray and such trouble. They brought in two good bats, right? One is an elite bat. One is going to be more than serviceable. And now you brought up a young player that energizes the team. I don't get why people think the Yankees didn't just do everything and press all the right buttons here at the deadline. I don't get it.
1: It's the Yankees. Mm. And they didn't know who Garcia was.
0: But not even Yankee fans who take every second to say how great they are. Like, we made these couple of great trades, so we're great again. I don't know if you noticed, but we're great.
1: Wait a minute. How'd Walt respond? That's the really big, important thing here.
0: My dad said, when I told him, I said, how do you feel about it? He goes, yeah. He goes, when's Judge coming back? I'm like, okay, I get it. But I'll talk to him tomorrow. I guarantee you he's over the moon about Lombard. I guarantee you he's over the moon about him.
1: Is he going to ask you to buy a jersey?
0: Yeah, but when I said, how about that? He goes, yeah, when's Judge coming? I mean, Judge is my dad's player, right? It's my favorite. Yeah, you know, I hear you, Dad. I hear you on that, Dad. I hear you. That's good. Yeah, Judge, when he comes back. Exit out by the Fresca, exit Swollen Dome. Coming up next, when is a huge NFL story? Not a huge NFL story. That's next. 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
5: Fox News, I'm Sue Guzman. President Trump is warning Iran they have one last chance to make a deal, even as Tehran denies the negotiations. He tells Fox's Trace Gallagher what he wants to see Iran do during these discussions.
8: The only thing that matters is action, and they want to make a deal. We'll see what happens. If they don't make a deal, it's going to be too bad.
5: Trump-backed Representative John James has won Michigan's GOP primary for governor, besting millionaire businessman Perry Johnson, State Secretary of State Jocelyn Benson capturing the Democratic nomination to succeed term-limited Gretchen Whitmer. The Democratic Senate contest between Abdul Al-Sayed and Haley Stevens, too close to call. And Acting Attorney General Todd Blanche clearing a key hurdle to ultimately win Senate confirmation.
9: Todd Blanche needed all 12 Republicans on the Senate Judiciary Committee to advance his nomination to the full Senate floor. Those Republicans came through for him.
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2: It's time for your Walla Walla Valley weather update. Tonight you'll see areas of smoke with calm winds averaging around 5 to 7 miles an hour while temperatures settle into the mid-50s. Tomorrow you'll see continued smoke with winds keeping calm around 5 to 7 miles an hour while temperatures reach highs in the mid-90s. There's an air quality alert in effect until further notice due to the smoke from the wildfires and forecasted calm conditions. The dense smoke in some areas could cause burning eyes, running noses, and aggravate heart and lung diseases. Take precautions as necessary.
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12: The Cubs sent the Dodgers to a fifth straight loss, 5-1, losing pitcher Tarek Skubal in his first start with his new team, allowed

0: We'll see continued smoke with winds keeping calm around 5 to 7 miles an hour while temperatures reach highs in the mid-90s. There's an air quality alert in effect until further notice due to the smoke from the wildfires and forecasted calm conditions. The dense smoke in some areas could cause burning eyes, running noses, and aggravate heart and lung diseases. Take precautions as necessary.
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9: 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Rookie quarterback Carson Beck will start the exhibition opener for the Cardinals on Thursday. In college football's preseason coaches poll, Ohio State is number one, Oregon is number two. In baseball, the Rays won in 11 innings at Colorado. The Cubs beat the Dodgers 5-1. LA's lost five straight. New Dodgers pitcher Tarek Skubal in his team debut, two runs allowed in six innings. Milwaukee and Houston each won again. Atlanta won at six straight. Boston won at six in a row. Shutout wins for Philadelphia and the Yankees. Reds beat the A's 5-4 with two runs in the eighth, both on wild pitches. I'm Steve DeSager.

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9: The Cubs sent the Dodgers to a fifth straight loss, 5-1. Losing pitcher Tarek Skubal in his first start with his new team allowed just two runs in six innings and had six strikeouts. Houston won again, 7-2 over Toronto. The Brewers, with the best record in the majors, beat Pittsburgh 4-2. Texas ended a six-game losing streak with a run in the bottom of the ninth to beat San Francisco 5-4. Victories for Detroit and San Diego. Tampa Bay, in 11 innings, won 9-7 at Colorado. The Yankees shut out St. Louis 2-0. George Lombard Jr. homered for his first major league hit. Boston won its sixth game in a row. Atlanta won its sixth straight. Philadelphia shut out Washington 5-0. The Nationals have lost seven straight, and Nationals all-star outfielder James Wood was placed on the IL. And the Reds, with two runs in the eighth, beat the A's 5-4. The Atlanta Falcons gave running back Bijan Robinson a three-year extension. I'm Steve DeSager.
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9: 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Rookie quarterback Carson Beck will start the exhibition opener for the Cardinals on Thursday. In college football's preseason coaches poll, Ohio State is number one, Oregon is number two. In baseball, the Rays won in 11 innings at Colorado. The Cubs beat the Dodgers 5-1. LA's lost five straight. New Dodgers pitcher Tarek Skubal in his team debut, two runs allowed in six innings. Milwaukee and Houston each won again. Atlanta won at six straight. Boston won at six in a row. Shutout wins for Philadelphia and the Yankees. Reds beat the A's 5-4 with two runs in the eighth, both on wild pitches. I'm Steve DeSager.
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11: 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He won't stay. 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
16: Well, it turns out the price of flowers has gone up. Welcome in the beginning of another hour. Yes, another hour of the Ben Maller Show. We are in the air everywhere. As you or I are hanging out, you're in the passenger seat right there. As we are all about the sound. It's all about the sound. Coast to coast, border to border, and beyond on the vast and the extravagantly powerful microphones of FSR emanating live from the seats, the cheap seats of broadcast.

0: Why do you like it?
1: I don't know. Because you want a lot of your friends
2: hurry
1: to be
2: up,
1: like
2: say
1: this.
2: It, say it.
1: Maybe reliable.
3: Friends.
0: Wow.
1: Wow.
0: That is tremendously bad. Let's go, Mark. Let's go with consistent.
4: Same?
0: No.
1: What? No.
4: S-A-M-E. Same. The same.
1: Oh. Let's go with supportive.
3: Helpful.
0: Wow. All right. How about study? S-T-E-A-D-Y. Study.
4: Gee. Oh,
3: no kidding.
0: It's not that hard.
4: Oh.
0: Nothing?
1: Should we skip? We should go to the next
0: one. All right. Okay. The word was dependable.
1: Dependable.
4: Okay.
0: All right, Mark, neither one of you are dependable. Mark, please pick a number 2 to 10, Mark.
4: In honor of Lorena, I'm going to go number 4.
1: Oh, that was beautiful.
0: All right.
1: Wow.
0: All right, let's go with blah, blah, blah, blah, blah, blah, blah. How about doubtful? Doubtful. D-O-U-B-T-F-U-L, doubtful.
4: Skeptical?
1: Yeah! Oh,
0: all right,
1: impressed.
0: 10 points. We got the lead, and we will not concede, as the crossing guard used to say when he called the show.
1: All right, Peter, another number.
3: Number 3.
0: This
1: number
0: is to
1: three.
0: Tie the game. Do not choke. Do not choke.
1: Oh,
0: do
1: gosh.
0: Not choke.
1: Specifics?
0: Hmm. Hurry up.
3: Right.
0: No.
5: What?
0: You must be speaking. You got to speak Ottawa.
1: Did I
0: you're
1: speak
0: speaking,
1: English?
0: You're not speaking Canadian English.
3: Specifics.
0: Yes.
3: Like
1: specifics.
3: Right.
0: All right. Mark, how about particulars?
4: Certain?
0: No. We're out of time.
1: Details.
0: Details was the
1: details.
0: Word. And we win, Mark! We won! You should have picked me, Peter!
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5: 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And Ravens wide receiver Zay Flowers agreed to a four-year extension worth $108 million guaranteed. Rookie quarterback Carson Beck will start the exhibition opener for the Cardinals on Thursday. In college football's preseason coaches poll, Ohio State is number one, Oregon is number two. In baseball, the Rays won in 11 innings at Colorado. The Cubs beat the Dodgers 5-1. LA's lost five straight. New Dodgers pitcher Tarek Skubal in his team debut, two runs allowed in six innings. Milwaukee and Houston each won again. Atlanta won at six straight. Boston won at six in a row. Shutout wins for Philadelphia and the Yankees. Reds beat the A's 5-4 with two runs in the eighth, both on wild pitches. I'm Steve DeSager.
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0: Utah. Two pros and a cup of Joe, Fox Sports Radio. LeVar Arrington, Brady Quinn, Jonas Knox with you here. Sorry, I'm trying to recover from the nuke that Lorena just hit me with during the break. That's, well played, though. By the way, the old P, Petros Papadakis, is going to be joining you here coming up in about 10 minutes from now. That'll be yours right here on Fox Sports Radio. 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
1: There are some good things that happen.
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1: Good, Bad, and Ugly.
0: All right, Sheriff Sweeka, who's got what duty this week?
3: Well, I'll tell you what, Sheriff, the good of the week happens to be the good old Constable Quinn. Go for it. Shoot from the hip, brother.
4: I got a couple quick ones, and then I've got a story that really I'm excited about. Kyrus Coburn, good for the week. We had some technical issues on Monday, was able to figure it out. Long week of travel the week prior has helped me out with all that. So, Kyrus, he's part of the good this week.
5: Aww.
4: Leads with 4 second half goals to beat Liverpool at Soldier Field for their last exhibition during the U.S. trip. That was pretty awesome to witness. But what takes the cake is this story out of Wales. A man arrested after dressing up as the Grim Reaper. Yeah, costume on a hospital roof, staring at patients. He was arrested for nuisance behavior, but he was wearing a Grim Reaper outfit and flaunted a long knife.
6: Dang.
4: And just kept staring down patients until it was brought to the attention of the medical staff. Where 4 police cars showed up, fire service vehicles were called, and they eventually managed to get him down.
0: Hold on a second. From a comedic standpoint, that is brilliant. That is really well played.
4: It's good to see that there's still humor in this world. So that is, this happened a little bit ago. There was an update, though, as obviously the legal system takes its course. So this is, yeah, this is my good for the week.
0: that is outstanding.
5: That's not illegal, right?
6: Being a nuisance.
4: It is in Wales for nuisance behavior.
0: Huh. Yeah, yeah. The knife might have been a problem. Whatever he was holding might have been an issue, but that's rough.
6: Even if it was a fake knife, you could still get in trouble for it. Like, you can't you can't brandish like fake weapons.
4: Yeah, even like a fake firearm or something.
6: Yeah.
0: Sheriff, what else we got?
3: Oh, well, I tell you what, the bad of the week happens to be good old Deputy Knox. Go for it. Shoot from the hip. Draw.
0: Cowboy. Listen, the bad for the week, we kind of alluded to this earlier, and it's not even just the WNBA stuff. It just, everything is so divisive now to where Aaron Rodgers says what he says, and it all of a sudden becomes politicized. Sophie Cunningham says what she says, and all of a sudden you got the other side that wants to chime in, and everybody takes offense to it, and there's got to be, you know, people got to be reprimanded, and this is dangerous. How about this? You got a thought, I got a thought, that's cool, we agree to disagree, and you just move on. It's found its way into the world of sports way too often. I'm tired of it, and the only thing that's going to solve this issue is football being back. That's it. Sanctioned violence every single week, and that's going to get to the problem-solving portion of this whole equation.
3: All right, and finally we have the ugly. Sheriff Sticks, draw, cowboy.
6: I mean, it's pretty obvious. This is Aaron Rodgers and what he had to say. And he got ugly all over ESPN's arses. And that's my ugly for the week. I mean, there's no real, nothing really profound about it. He won. He won ugliest for the week with the way he rolled.
0: Hey, how come Patty goes full country western with us, but with you he doesn't?
6: What do you mean?
3: You mean, I did.
6: He did go country western.
0: If you play it back
6: Thank
0: next
6: you.
0: Hour, his cowboy sounded different with you than it did with us.
6: Well, maybe it was just a different type of cowboy, you know? That's all.
0: Oh, okay.
6: He knows. You
5: the
6: know,
5: beefaroni
6: he knows,
5: type.
6: He knows cowboy Ebonics.
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15: Watching your hair thin can feel like losing a piece of yourself. 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

0: drones for fertilizer. This is Tim Hamrich of the Ag Information Network with your Farm of the Future report. While spray drones are currently used mostly for pesticide application, Arthur Erickson, CEO of Helio, says drones could also be helping farmers make smaller, more targeted fertilizer applications throughout the growing season to provide some just-in-time nutrition to plants.
1: A lot of pesticide applications in general, and that's of course the umbrella to include herbicide, insecticides, fungicides. These are the most bang for your buck operationally when it comes to drones at the moment. A lot of the paradigm still for nutrients is still relying on this like heavy early or preseason NPK, like hundreds of pounds per acre, that type of strategy or mindset that's kind of ingrained. That's the way we've been doing it for a while. I think what you're going to see with precision tools like drones is you have this ability now to do boutique applications. Traditionally, it's like, okay, I've got like the heavy equipment. It's going to come out one time early in the season. Like that's it, basically. Now with the drones, because they're such a handy and low operation cost, low capital cost tool, you have them there ready to go whenever. You can go out and do biweekly top dressing of nutrients mid or later, even in the season. That might end up not completely eliminating the need for these heavy fertilizer applications preseason, but it could reduce it.
0: Again, that's Arthur Erickson, CEO of Helio.
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0: I'm Dr. Matt Ercolani. I'm one of the robotic surgeons here at Good Shepherd. The Da Vinci 5 is the state of the art offered for robotic surgery. It's a way to do surgery with minimally invasive effect and a very quick recovery for the patient. And that's what makes this system such a wonderful tool. Our goal is to provide this community with world-class care that they don't have to travel for to help take care of them and their families.
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2: Fox News. I'm Therese Crowley. Progressive Abdul Al-Sayed declares on X he won the Michigan Democrat Senate primary over establishment-backed Haley Stevens, but the razor-thin race has not been called. Republican John James wins the Michigan governor's primary with his own affordability
3: Michigan's
2: message.
3: Michigan's families are paying some of the highest gasoline prices in the Midwest. Our unemployment rate is among the highest in America. Our children are falling behind.
2: Facing Democrat Jocelyn Benson. President Trump in L.A. talking gas prices and telling Fox that a deal with Iran to open the Strait of Hormuz is close.
4: The companies have to start going. You know, they're making too much money, and they've got to start lowering it. But we're going to be down into the threes and maybe the twos pretty soon.
2: And says if Iran doesn't sign, too bad. A California man under arrest picked up armed and surveilling Trump National Golf Club in Rancho Palos Verdes 2 days before President Trump's visit. 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
5: Griffin Beach with the latest news this morning from OakwardMediaGroup.com. Preliminary results from last night's Washington primary shows incumbents holding strong leads in Walla Walla County. In the 5th Congressional District, current U.S. Representative Michael Baumgartner leads Carmela Conroy with over 48% of the Walla Walla County vote. In the 16th Legislative District, State Reps Mark Clicker and Skylar Root are holding comfortable leads over challengers Kyle Palmer and Derek Sarley. Cheryl Park leads the county auditor race with 43%. Gunnar Fulmer leads for his county commissioner seat with 44%. And Richard Schramm holds a commanding lead for county sheriff with over 63%. Results will be certified August 18th. A group of residents in the West Glen area near Boardman say an overwhelming majority of residents in that neighborhood have signed a petition outlining conditions to connect them to city water. In the letter, they claim residents are not outright opposed to the city water plan, but will not agree to pay any additional amounts. They also request that the Clean Water Consortium move its meeting times to fit residents' schedules. The consortium's executive director, Jared Tesh, said West Glen's letter and petition are on the next meeting agenda. Oregon's established a hotline for residents who are impacted by wildfires. The 24/7 line lets Oregonians request help for long-term needs, such as for people who have lost their homes, are currently staying in shelters, struggling with smoke and other concerns they may have. The hotline does not provide emergency services. And Umatilla County commissioners will meet this morning and discuss an enterprise zone for their portions of CDA property. Also at this morning's meeting, they'll look to go out for bids for the bridge on Sam's Road that was destroyed by the Lower Dry Creek fire. You can read more about these stories and get more news coverage on the My Columbia Basin Facebook.
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5: Here's your Walla Walla Valley weather. Smoky again this morning and once again likely smoke throughout the day. Otherwise, sunny skies if it can break through and light winds throughout today. We'll have a high of 96 in Walla Walla College Place. Milton Freewater, 95. Also 95 for a high today up in Waitsburg. Tonight, overnight lows around 60. We'll have another weather update coming up in 30 minutes here on KTEL. But you can check weather anytime at ElkhornMediaGroup.com.
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1: What it is, this is Tyrus filling in for B-Rod today on the Brian Kilmeade Show. Yesterday, I was saddened to hear the passing of the great Dory Funk Jr., one of the greatest wrestlers, wrestling families of all time, one of the best heels, and he was one of my favorite legends. And it's funny how life works because I couldn't sleep Sunday night. And I hopped on YouTube, and I always like to watch a lot of old school wrestling. And anyone who sees me down in the gym when I'm doing the bike, that's all I watch. And I'm watching Dory Funk Jr. and Jimmy Hart and Jack Funk, who wore the little mask, against Ricky Steamboat, the Junkyard Dog, and a kid, something, I can't remember his name. And I was watching Dory, and he was so great the way his presence and got the crowd behind him, and he just was just amazing, awesome guy. And then on a personal note, when I was in the WWE and they called me the Funkasaurus, I got a chance to meet him, and I was terrified because I was afraid he's going to be like, Funkasaurus, you out of your mind? And he says, nope, you're a Funk, and you're the Funkasaurus. And he would tweet me during the week, the whole time I've been on TV, and when I was NWA champ, he said I was a great NWA champ, and I will miss you, sir.
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3: News. I'm CJ Papa. Far-left progressive candidate Abdul El-Sayed declared the winner of the Democratic Senate primary race in Michigan by the Associated Press, defeating establishment candidate Haley Stevens. El-Sayed speaking this morning on MS Now's Morning Joe program.
4: We're focused on trying to figure out how we bring the party together to defeat Mike Rogers in November.
3: President Trump on Truth Social writing, we must vote for Mike Rogers. As for the Republican,
5: this is really about the heart and soul of our country. I have never seen someone so radical, so extreme, get nominated by a political party.
3: The former congressman appearing on Fox and Friends. The president delivers remarks on the economy this afternoon in Las Vegas while indicating a deal with Iran could happen as early as today. Israel says its military strikes Hezbollah in southern Lebanon over a blatant violation of the ceasefire. 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
6: I'm Griffin Beach, and here's the latest news at this hour from ElkhornMediaGroup.com. A Umatilla County man convicted of an armed robbery at Wild Horse Casino in August 2022 has been sentenced to 20 years in prison. 55-year-old Javier Vigil had demanded $1 million while holding a cashier at the casino at gunpoint. He then exchanged gunfire with a tribal police officer as he tried to flee. Both Vigil and a bystander were shot and injured during the exchange. Vigil pled guilty to charges of robbery and attempted murder. He must also serve 5 years of post-prison supervision and pay around $2,000 in restitution to CTUIR. Officials have issued Level 2 BSET advisories for the Paradise Fire southeast of Walla Walla. It does urge residents in Paradise Ridge and Mill Creek areas near the fire to leave immediately. While a Level 1 Be Ready has been issued for those in the Biscuit Ridge, Black Snake Ridge, Green Ridge, and portions of Lewis Peak Road, road closures have also been put into effect in that area. Meanwhile, the Hagen Fire grew about 600 acres yesterday, and those evacuations still remain in place. That fire is currently at 11% containment. The Horse Ridge Fire is 98% contained. And an air quality alert remains in effect today for all of eastern Oregon and Washington, along with most of the Northwest. Air quality monitors this morning, for the most part, show unhealthy levels across the lower Columbia Basin, although a monitor in Walla Walla is showing levels there as very unhealthy, meaning everyone's at increased risk for health effects due to the air quality. And Oregon's Department of Emergency Management is warning residents to remain cautious of possible wildfire relief scams. Those who are looking to donate, property owners seeking financial aid, and nonprofits looking to help are especially vulnerable. Get more news coverage by following My Columbia Basin on Facebook.
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6: Here's your Walla Walla Valley weather. Smoky again this morning and once again likely smoke throughout the day. Otherwise, sunny skies if it can break through and light winds throughout today. We'll have a high of 96 in Walla Walla College Place. Milton Freewater, 95. Also 95 for a high today up in Waitsburg. Tonight, overnight lows around 60. We'll have another weather update coming up in 30 minutes here on KTEL. But you can check weather anytime at ElkhornMediaGroup.com.
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1: News. I'm Therese Crowley. Progressive Abdul Al-Sayed wins the Democrat National Committee stamp of approval. Ken Martin just endorsed him for Senate in Michigan after the race was called, winning the primary by just 1 point over establishment-backed Haley Stevens.
2: What we showed is that the power of our many is greater than the power of their money.
1: Al-Sayed now takes on Republican Mike Rogers, who tells Fox the Democrats have problems.
3: They have two terrible choices. They've been at each other's throat for a better part of a year. They have coalition problems.
1: President Trump posting great news for the Republican Party, calling Al-Sayed a communist loser who hates Jews and Israel. The president in Las Vegas tells Fox's Trace Gallagher that a deal with Iran is close to open the Strait of Hormuz.
4: The only thing that matters is action, and they want to make a deal. We'll see what happens. If they don't make a deal, it's going to be too bad.
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5: 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A Umatilla County man convicted of an armed robbery at Wild Horse Casino in August 2022 has been sentenced to 20 years in prison. 55-year-old Javier V. Hill had demanded $1 million while holding a cashier at the casino at gunpoint. He then exchanged gunfire with a tribal police officer as he tried to flee. Both V. Hill and a bystander were shot and injured during the exchange. V. Hill pled guilty to charges of robbery and attempted murder. He must also serve 5 years of post-prison supervision and pay around $2,000 in restitution to CTUIR. Officials have issued Level 2 BSET advisories for the Paradise Fire southeast of Walla Walla. It does urge residents in Paradise Ridge and Mill Creek areas near the fire to leave immediately. While a Level 1 Be Ready has been issued for those in the Biscuit Ridge, Black Snake Ridge, Green Ridge, and portions of Lewis Peak Road, road closures have also been put into effect in that area. Meanwhile, the Hagen Fire grew about 600 acres yesterday, and those evacuations still remain in place. That fire is currently at 11% containment. The Horse Ridge Fire is 98% contained. And an air quality alert remains in effect today for all of eastern Oregon and Washington, along with most of the Northwest. Air quality monitors this morning, for the most part, show unhealthy levels across the lower Columbia Basin, although a monitor in Walla Walla is showing levels there as very unhealthy, meaning everyone's at increased risk for health effects due to the air quality. And Oregon's Department of Emergency Management is warning residents to remain cautious of possible wildfire relief scams. Those who are looking to donate, property owners seeking financial aid, and nonprofits looking to help are especially vulnerable. Get more news coverage by following My Columbia Basin on Facebook.
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5: Here's your Walla Walla Valley weather. Smoky again this morning and once again likely smoke throughout the day. Otherwise, sunny skies if it can break through and light winds throughout today. We'll have a high of 96 in Walla Walla College Place. Milton Freewater, 95. Also 95 for a high today up in Waitsburg. Tonight, overnight lows around 60. We'll have another weather update coming up in 30 minutes here on KTEL. But you can check weather anytime at ElkhornMediaGroup.com.
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1: Oh, it is go time on America's favorite radio show. Also go time for the impending Democrat Civil War. The socialists having a big night in the primaries last night. The centrists, none too happy. A lot of catfights. Looks like a Real Housewives episode, except the women now have to cover their faces because the Sharia law Hamas supporters are taking over the Democrat Party. My goodness.
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1: Gelosi, a victory for the far left.
2: What we showed is that the power of our many is greater than the power of their money.
1: Abdul El-Sayed, backed by the Democratic Socialists, narrowly beat Haley Stevens to win the Michigan Senate Democratic primary. He'll face Mike Rogers in November.
2: Mike Rogers is a guy who, believe it or not, went back to Florida so he could lick every single boot Donald Trump owns to beg for his endorsement.
1: President Trump called El-Sayed a communist loser on Truth Social. North Carolina Republican Congressman Chuck Edwards no longer running for re-election.
3: Edwards' decision comes after a House ethics panel found substantial evidence, in their words, the congressman harassed female staffers. North Carolina's primary date has passed, and the GOP is now expected to pick a nominee quickly to face Democratic nominee Jamie Ager.
1: Fox's Eben Brown, America's listening to Fox News.

0: I'm Dan Tessman, and here's what's happening from ElkhornMediaGroup.com. Emergency officials have issued evacuation warnings and extensive road closures as crews battle the Paradise Fire in Walla Walla County. A level 2 BSET advisory urges residents near Paradise Ridge and Mill Creek to prepare to leave immediately. Level 1 Be Ready warnings cover the Biscuit Ridge Corridor, Black Snake Ridge, Green Ridge, and portions of Lewis Peak Road. There's also multiple road closures also in effect. Non-residents must stay away to ensure safety. Oregon State Representative Bobby Levy says the U.S. Department of Agriculture has a wide range of disaster assistance programs to help agricultural producers recover from wildfires and drought. The Republican from Echo urges them to contact the local USDA Service Center to find out more about the programs. Levy reminds producers to document their losses by taking photographs, maintaining receipts, and gathering production and livestock records before applying. The Pendleton Police Department's years of staff shortages are over for the immediate future. Yesterday, Lieutenant Tyler Reddington said the department had three new hires coming onto the force.
1: One of them has just completed the academy, and he's in the field training process. We have one who just started the academy yesterday, and then we have a new employee that will be starting August 17th with us. Excited about all three of those.
0: Reddington says full staffing means officers can actively investigate crimes instead of having to react to reports from citizens. Oregon's Rebuilding Our Transportation Work Group will hold its fourth meeting this Friday at 9 a.m. The group is hosting transportation funding experts from other states to join the discussion, which will be broadcast on the Oregon Department of Transportation's YouTube channel. Umatilla County Commissioner Dan Doran is a member of the work group. For more, follow My Columbia Basin on Facebook.
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4: Good morning, I'm Doug Donahoe with your KTEL Walla Walla Valley weather. An air quality advisory is in effect until further notice due to the many wildfires in our region. Today, patchy smoke, sunshine, and temperatures in the mid to upper 90s. Tonight, mostly clear, but patchy smoke will linger and an overnight temperature will be near 52. Get the latest weather updates anytime at ElkhornMediaGroup.com. Stay up to date with the latest fire and breaking news updates with the Elkhorn mobile app.
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2: Good morning, I'm Doug Donahoe with your KTEL Walla Walla Valley weather. An air quality advisory is in effect until further notice due to the many wildfires in our region. Today, patchy smoke, sunshine, and temperatures in the mid to upper 90s. Tonight, mostly clear, but patchy smoke will linger and an overnight temperature will be near 52. Get the latest weather updates anytime at ElkhornMediaGroup.com. Stay up to date with the latest fire and breaking news updates with the Elkhorn mobile app.
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5: It went down to the wire and took a left turn. I'm Carmen Roberts, Fox News. Leftist candidate Dr. Abdul El-Sayed defeats Congresswoman Haley Stevens in a nail-biting Michigan primary for an open U.S. Senate seat. El-Sayed said the race is about
6: building a movement to take our democracy back to serve the people who absolutely deserve the best of what America has to offer them.
7: The real test of El-Sayed's strength in a divided party will now come in November's matchup against President Trump-backed Republican Mike Rogers. El-Sayed is backed by the UAW and by prominent Democrat socialists like Bernie Sanders, though he's distanced himself from that wing of the party. Jeff Manasso, Fox News.
5: El-Sayed championed left-wing economic and social reforms, including Medicare for All and abolishing ICE. Former Congressman Mike Rogers, the Republican, said he wanted El-Sayed to win, feeling confident he can beat him. Federal prosecutors announced indictments against several people they say were working with drug cartels.
8: The U.S. Justice Department is unsealing indictments of 5 individuals they accuse of drug running on behalf of the Mexico-based Jalisco New Generation cartel. They're now offering more than $100 million in rewards leading to their arrests, acting U.S. Attorney General Todd Blanche.
9: These sophisticated organizations use violence and fear to maintain control over the importation of deadly narcotics into the United States, including fentanyl, cocaine, meth, and other illegal drugs.
8: The 5 in the indictment are in addition to 3 other cartel-aligned individuals previously indicted. Eben Brown, Fox News.
5: The Preakness is making history. Next year's race will move to Sunday, May 23rd, about 3 weeks after the Kentucky Derby, marking the first Sunday running in Triple Crown history. Officials hope the extra week will entice more Derby horses to compete in Baltimore.

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1: I'm Dan Tessman, and here's what's happening from ElkhornMediaGroup.com. Preliminary results from Tuesday's Walla Walla County primary show incumbents holding strong leads. In Congressional District 5, U.S. Representative Michael Baumgartner leads Carmela Conroy with over 48% of the vote. In the 16th Legislative District, State Reps Mark Clicker and Skylar Rood hold comfortable leads over their challengers. In local races, Cheryl Park leads the county auditor race with 43%. Gunnar Fulmer leads for his seat on the county commissioners with 44%. And Richard Schramm holds a commanding lead for county sheriff with over 63%. Results will be certified August 18th. 55-year-old Javier Vigil was sentenced yesterday to 20 years in federal prison for an armed robbery at Pendleton's Wild Horse Resort and Casino on August 17th, 2022. Vigil demanded $1 million at gunpoint before opening fire on a tribal police officer while fleeing. An exchange of gunfire left Vigil shot and a bystander injured. Vigil pleaded guilty to robbery, felony in possession of a firearm, and attempted murder, and was ordered to pay $2,040 in restitution. Pendleton Police Corporal Ben Carlton is a drug recognition expert trained to hone in on impairments including alcohol, illegal drugs, marijuana, and medical problems. Carlton says the training for being a DRE is intense.
2: It's basically getting knowledge with a fire hose for the entire week. It's incredibly stressful. There's multiple tests and quizzes, and if you don't pass any of them, I believe it's at an 80% accuracy rate, you're removed from the class.
1: Carlton has been a drug recognition expert for PPD for more than 4 years. If you're buying or selling something online, the Hermiston Police Department has set up a safe zone to conduct those transactions. The e-commerce exchange zone is directly in front of the Hermiston Police Station on South 1st Street. 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
1: News. I'm Therese Crowley. Far-left Michigan Senate candidate Abdul Al-Sayed beats the Democrat establishment candidate Haley Stevens by just 1 point and gives a nod to democracy.
2: My family immigrated to this country from a place where there is not democracy. You cannot just put your hand up and run. And the ability to do this, to have our voices heard, to select our leaders, it is a gift.
1: Claiming his GOP opponent Mike Rogers licks the boots of President Trump, the president posting Al-Sayed is a communist loser who hates Jews and Israel. FBI Director Cash Patel on indicted cartel members from Mexico's Jalisco New Generation. Three scammed people out of $400 million in fraudulent timeshares.
3: Not be on the run for long. We will hunt you down in every corner of the planet, and we will return you here to face American justice.
1: $100 million in rewards. 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
4: I'm Dan Tessman, and here's what's happening from ElkhornMediaGroup.com. Emergency officials have issued evacuation warnings and extensive road closures as crews battle the Paradise Fire in Walla Walla County. A level 2 BSET advisory urges residents near Paradise Ridge and Mill Creek to prepare to leave immediately. Level 1 Be Ready warnings cover the Biscuit Ridge Corridor, Black Snake Ridge, Green Ridge, and portions of Lewis Peak Road. There's also multiple road closures also in effect. Non-residents must stay away to ensure safety. Oregon State Representative Bobby Levy says the U.S. Department of Agriculture has a wide range of disaster assistance programs to help agricultural producers recover from wildfires and drought. The Republican from Echo urges them to contact the local USDA Service Center to find out more about the programs. Levy reminds producers to document their losses by taking photographs, maintaining receipts, and gathering production and livestock records before applying. The Pendleton Police Department's years of staff shortages are over for the immediate future. Yesterday, Lieutenant Tyler Reddington said the department had three new hires coming onto the force.
5: One of them has just completed the academy, and he's in the field training process. We have one who just started the academy yesterday, and then we have a new employee that will be starting August 17th with us. Excited about all three of those.
4: Reddington says full staffing means officers can actively investigate crimes instead of having to react to reports from citizens. Oregon's Rebuilding Our Transportation Work Group will hold its fourth meeting this Friday at 9 a.m. The group is hosting transportation funding experts from other states to join the discussion, which will be broadcast on the Oregon Department of Transportation's YouTube channel. Umatilla County Commissioner Dan Doran is a member of the work group. For more, follow My Columbia Basin on Facebook.
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7: Good morning, I'm Doug Donahoe with your KTEL Walla Walla Valley weather. An air quality advisory is in effect until further notice due to the many wildfires in our region. Today, patchy smoke, sunshine, and temperatures in the mid to upper 90s. Tonight, mostly clear, but patchy smoke will linger and an overnight temperature will be near 52. Get the latest weather updates anytime at ElkhornMediaGroup.com. Stay up to date with the latest fire and breaking news updates with the Elkhorn mobile app.
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0: In local races, Cheryl Park leads the county auditor race with 43%. Gunnar Fulmer leads for his seat on the county commissioners with 44%. And Richard Schramm holds a commanding lead for county sheriff with over 63%. Results will be certified August 18th. 55-year-old Javier Vigil was sentenced yesterday to 20 years in federal prison for an armed robbery at Pendleton's Wild Horse Resort and Casino on August 17, 2022. Vigil demanded $1 million at gunpoint before opening fire on a tribal police officer while fleeing. An exchange of gunfire left Vigil shot and a bystander injured. Vigil pleaded guilty to robbery, felony in possession of a firearm, and attempted murder, and was ordered to pay $2,040 in restitution. Pendleton Police Corporal Ben Carlton is a drug recognition expert trained to hone in on impairments including alcohol, illegal drugs, marijuana, and medical problems. Carlton says the training for being a DRE is intense.
1: It's basically getting knowledge with a fire hose for the entire week. It's incredibly stressful. There's multiple tests and quizzes, and if you don't pass any of them, I believe it's at an 80% accuracy rate, you're removed from the class.
0: Carlton has been a drug recognition expert for PPD for more than 4 years. If you're buying or selling something online, the Hermiston Police Department has set up a safe zone to conduct those transactions. The e-commerce exchange zone is directly in front of the Hermiston Police Station on South 1st Street. Read more about this story, plus get all of today's top stories at mycolumbiabasin.com.
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6: I'm Gianna Gelosi with your Fox True Crime Minute. A fatal shooting last week stunned the city of Chino Hills, about 35 miles east of downtown Los Angeles. Prosecutors say the execution-style killing stemmed from an ongoing business dispute between the victim and one of his abductors. Authorities say John Chuan Bo, 66, and his brother Zhang Fang Bo, 67, led sheriff's deputies on a car chase after kidnapping Shakur Ikebar, who was 60, from his Chino Hills home. That chase ended about a mile away, and John Chuan Bo got out of the car and surrendered to police. His brother then dashed to the back of the vehicle and shot Ikebar, who was stuffed in the trunk. Cops then opened fire, and Zhang Fengbo died at the scene. Public filings show Ikebar and Zhang Fengbo were business associates in an investment company. Despite not firing the shot, John Chuanbo, the sole survivor, has been charged with murder with a special circumstance of kidnapping, which prosecutors say could lead to the death penalty. There's more on this story at foxnews.com or subscribe to the Fox True Crime Podcast. I'm Gianna Gelosi with your Fox True Crime Minute.
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2: News. I'm John Saucier. Michigan Democrat Abdul El-Sayed declared the winner of his state's Democratic Senate primary last night, the now Democratic candidate thanking his primary opponent, Congresswoman Haley Stevens.
3: Haley brings the best of herself to her work. She is one of the most committed public servants that you'll ever meet. She loves democracy like I love democracy. And whatever differences that we might have had in the primary, they pale in comparison to what unifies us.
2: He'll face Republican candidate former Congressman Mike Rogers in the general election in November. The Senate is set to confirm Acting Attorney General Todd Blanche as official head of the Justice Department after he was advanced out of committee on Tuesday. Blanche says he's not worried about this vote.
4: I've been talking to Republicans and Democrats for the past several months, and I'll continue to do so. And my team has been as well.
2: Maine Republican Senator Susan Collins suggesting she would not vote to confirm Blanche. America's listening to Fox News.

0: I'm Dan Tessman, and here's what's happening from ElkhornMediaGroup.com. Emergency officials have issued evacuation warnings and extensive road closures as crews battle the Paradise Fire in Walla Walla County. A level 2 BSET advisory urges residents near Paradise Ridge and Mill Creek to prepare to leave immediately. Level 1 Be Ready warnings cover the Biscuit Ridge Corridor, Black Snake Ridge, Green Ridge, and portions of Lewis Peak Road. There's also multiple road closures also in effect. Non-residents must stay away to ensure safety. Oregon State Representative Bobby Levy says the U.S. Department of Agriculture has a wide range of disaster assistance programs to help agricultural producers recover from wildfires and drought. The Republican from Echo urges them to contact the local USDA Service Center to find out more about the programs. Levy reminds producers to document their losses by taking photographs, maintaining receipts, and gathering production and livestock records before applying. The Pendleton Police Department's years of staff shortages are over for the immediate future. Yesterday, Lieutenant Tyler Reddington said the department had three new hires coming onto the force.
1: One of them has just completed the academy and he's in the field training process. We have one who just started the academy yesterday, and then we have a new employee that will be starting August 17th with us. Excited about all three of those.
0: Reddington says full staffing means officers can actively investigate crimes instead of having to react to reports from citizens. Oregon's Rebuilding Our Transportation Work Group will hold its fourth meeting this Friday at 9 a.m. The group is hosting transportation funding experts from other states to join the discussion, which will be broadcast on the Oregon Department of Transportation's YouTube channel. Umatilla County Commissioner Dan Doran is a member of the work group. For more, follow My Columbia Basin on Facebook.
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3: Good morning, I'm Doug Donahoe with your KTEL Walla Walla Valley weather. An air quality advisory is in effect until further notice due to the many wildfires in our region. Today, patchy smoke, sunshine, and temperatures in the mid to upper 90s. Tonight, mostly clear, but patchy smoke will linger and an overnight temperature will be near 52. Get the latest weather updates anytime at ElkhornMediaGroup.com. Stay up to date with the latest fire and breaking news updates with the Elkhorn mobile app.
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5: You know, I love what the Vice President of the United States is doing. And earlier today, he was calling on Congress to codify more anti-fraud protections in upcoming bills. This was a roundtable that happened earlier today at the White House. And a part of the justification for J.D. Vance, which he really shouldn't need a lot of, okay, right now, the White House Anti-Fraud Task Force has uncovered $230 billion, with a B, dollars in fraudulent funds that have gone out the door through taxpayer-funded benefit programs. And they've halted, according to the vice president, at least $56 billion that would have otherwise gone towards scammers. I got into the wrong line of work. I really did. That right there, that's just what they've uncovered and halted. What have they missed? It's almost $300 billion. Hey, you're driving home from work right now. You're pulling in. You're getting done for the day. And you're thinking to yourself, wait, there are scammers out there fleecing the federal government of $300 billion while you're figuring out how to pay the rent? What went wrong here? But the VP didn't just lean into, hey, Congress, codify these anti-fraud protections because, you know, it's the right thing to do. It's not red. It's not blue. It's just, I don't know who would be in favor of $300 billion in fraud unless you're in on the fraud, which some people may allege certain folks in the government are. But we'll save that for another day. Here was the VP also leaning into last night's election results, notably as it relates to the big star of the night, Abdul El Sayed, the Democratic Socialist who won the primary in Michigan for U.S. Senate. Here's what the VP had to say about it.
6: God forbid you're going to have President El Sayed in 3 years. We don't want him to undo all the incredible work that we've been doing when we've been taking out the fraudsters and saving the American people money. And in order to make this really work, we need our colleagues in Congress to really codify some of this stuff to make sure that it becomes law. And again, this is the sort of thing where while I see only Republicans surrounding us today, we really have been able to work in some cases with Democratic governors and Democratic attorneys generals on the anti-fraud task force. And we would love, I'm not necessarily holding my breath, but we would love to work with Democrats in Washington to codify some of the anti-fraud actions that we've taken and to take it to the next level.
5: And my question to that would be a simple one. What is Congress possibly waiting for? Like, what is the reason to not get that done? I know that the big recess is coming up and they'll all be gone once again coming up here in a few days. And there's a lot of things on the agenda. But what is the reason to wait? Hey, don't worry. If we keep power in November, we'll make sure we codify some of those anti-fraud protections. Hey, guys, you got power now. If you don't mind, fellas and ladies, would you mind just kind of doing that thing like now instead of saying, well, we got to reelect you to do it at some point? I would really appreciate that. Okay, that'd be great. We'd love it. Thanks so much. Get to work. But it never is that simple, and I don't want to oversimplify it. I don't want to do that. I know this stuff takes time, and I'm typically okay with Congress not, you know,

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1: Fox News, I'm Tom Graham. The Justice Department turning up the heat on Mexican drug cartels, particular one cartel. And they're offering massive rewards for future arrests as well.
2: More than $100 million is on the table for information leading to the arrest of some of the most violent gang members. Members of the Cartel de Jalisco Nueva Generacion, known as CJNG, one of the most violent in Mexico.
1: Fox's David Spahn, Texas, announcing a moratorium on approving new data centers over electricity concerns.
3: As massive AI data centers are popping up all over Texas, so is the backlash. Supporters here, they say that the massive computer campuses powering AI promise billions of dollars in investments, but many residents worry that they are going to have to pay the price through higher costs.
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6: I'm Dan Chessman with your Walla Walla Valley weather. Areas of smoke, otherwise sunny and hot this afternoon with calm wind. Expect a high near 96. Tonight, patchy smoke, otherwise mostly clear with calm wind. Expect a low around 61. And tomorrow, areas of smoke, and it will be sunny and hot. Expect a high near 100 with light and variable wind. 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
7: 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But you're still driving that hour to another airport to just wait one more hour before takeoff. Your time is valuable, so why not fly from the Walla Walla Regional Airport? 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Did I mention you could have another hour of sleep? 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
9: Are we ready to build data centers? Do we have all the parts? Reuters reports the Trump administration is working on drafting a ban of Chinese manufactured components for data center tech. The ban would apply to optical transceivers, devices that send and receive data over fiber optic cables at incredibly high speeds, which would be manufactured in the People's Republic of China. There are real reasons for this. Firstly, electronic goods manufactured in countries not entirely friendly pose a security risk. What if they can be spied upon or used in espionage, or could just simply be remotely shut down? Such things could be crippling. Secondly, simply relying on a foreign country for much-needed infrastructure puts one at a disadvantage. Such a ban would likely lead to high costs for data companies as they compete for a finite number of similar products manufactured domestically in the U.S. With Fox on Tech, I'm Eben Brown, Fox News.
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